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0: 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It appears the driver is still trapped in the overturned vehicle.
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0: 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You haven't buzzed us in.
1: Responding, PD was able to get the patient out of the vehicle.
2: The Tower 6-1 copies. PD reported to extricate. We're going to continue the response until first car unit arrives to assess.
1: 10-4.

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0: 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What are my ALS units and BLS units responding?
1: Redondo copies. We have Delta Gunner Rescue and Manhattan Beach Rescue en route.
0: Copy. Confirming McCormick is also been dispatched.
1: McCormick also en route.
0: Yeah, copy.

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1: 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I'm going to use you as a staging area manager for incoming transport units. You can work the parking lot and loop back to me.
0: Copy that, staging manager. We're moving around. We're down to fire from engine 6-4. 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

0: I'll be assuming for all command from Truck 6-1. Truck 6-1 will unite with his crew in vehicle stabilization. Confirming we have two ALS units, El Segundo and Manhattan, as well as how many is our count for BLS units with McCormick's?
1: We have one McCormick en route.
0: Copy that. I'll take two more McCormick's, so a total of three, and communicate with our incoming ALS transport units and McCormick's that ambulance staging and loading will be at Burl and Battalion 6-1. They'll see me when they arrive. Their best access will be PCH to Burl.
1: 10-4.
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1: We're going to be confirmed one patient, possibly no transport.
0: Copy that. And no ALS at this time?
1: We have the patient being assessed, but we do not have a squad on scene yet. Patient states that he possibly does not want to go to the hospital.
0: Copy. We'll keep resources rolling, and once you get finalized assessment, we'll move from there.
1: Copy.

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0: Copy that. If you guys come southbound PCH and make a right turn on Burl, Engine 64 is going to receive you and situate you for patient load and then departure of the hospital.
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0: 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Southbound PCH, make a right on Burl, and Engine 64 will catch you.
3: Outbound PCH, right on Burl. Should be there in the next 10 minutes.

0: 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Correction. 245 just occurred in Commerce. 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
1: Copy. RA21 McCormick is on scene, and McCormick, I'm sorry, Manhattan Beach Rescue 21 is on scene.

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1: We are confirmed it's going to be one patient only, requesting transport. It's going to be ALS by mechanism.
0: El Segundo, rescue from Feral Command.
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2: 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El Segundo, RA-31 is cleared.
0: Run on the fire from Feral Command on 2.
3: Feral Command.
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0: All units on the Burl incident from Burl Command on Channel 2. We're going to return the call plan, and we'll call up on Channel 1. 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
1: We're going to fire from Battalion 6-1 on primary. All fire units on this instrument confirm back on primary. 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

0: Hey, Chief, do we have any street closures that just heard all the radio traffic?
1: We are excluding traffic east and west just on Burl adjacent to the Redondo Shores strip mall, but we're going to release traffic. Actually, let me confirm with PD because they have two tows coming, but I will get back to you via text if that's okay.
0: That's perfect. Thank you.

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1: Our patient is BLS to LCM. Rescue 21 has been released. Engine 62 is being released. And engine 64 will also be released.
0: 10-4.
1: Road on a fire from Battalion 6-1.
0: Battalion 6-1.
1: Truck, engine, and Battalion 6-1 will clear. PD will remain on scene to have their vehicles towed. You can expect closure between Elena and Francisca on Burl. And PD will give an update once the road's open.
0: 10-4.

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1: Dispatch 15, there's attention at gunpoint.
0: Yeah, run that, gentlemen.

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0: if you don't have anything further, we're going to go available. RA second southbound.
1: 10-4, give me some.

0: southbound and northbound Maple. We don't see anything.
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1: And Gemini 2 from Taurus, the phone number we have was not good.
0: Copy that. 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
0: Torrance Water from Torrance Fire. We have a truck on scene, 16809 Gramercy Place. We're requesting water department to respond for water coming up in the middle of the street, possible water main break.

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0: Yeah, we're on stand at 2427 PCH, one story. Pretty cool. Made contact with employee here. There's no alarm bells ringing. We are checking the panel as we speak. How's this alarm come in?
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0: 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We're still at all normal, system all normal on the panel, and you call the alarm company back, check for reset.
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0: Copy that. I'm on the cell phone with the owner. I'm going to have you stand by for a second, Torrance.
1: Tevar, I still have the alarm company on the line, too, just in case.

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0: 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Do you want me to keep the alarm company on the line or call back later if I need them?
1: Torrance from Engine 92. I'm on the phone with the owner at this time. She's going to make contact with the alarm company and try to get a technician to come out and check their alarm. Like I said, right now their alarm panel is showing all normal and there's no alarm bell sounding at the property. No emergencies. So we're going to have you put them on post. I'm going to give the owner your phone number as well to make contact with you.
0: Tesla.

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1: Yeah, go ahead, sir.
0: I don't know if Angel has contacted you. San Anthony is pursuing a 245 on a PO and a 417 handgun vehicle. Northbound 405, just about to enter into LA County. That's Gray Durango.
1: Okay, is that the same vehicle from last night?
0: That's unknown. They just went northbound 605 from the 405. Angel is on top following.
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0: Yeah, go for 20.
1: You guys up and about?
0: Yeah, we just got gas.
1: Start staging towards Compton. We just had the guys hit a T-Mobile store off of Century in Maine. Confirmed armed robbery. They're running to the car right now. We're sitting on the pad at Century Station waiting for them to follow off. It's going to end up a pursuit. Probably three or four suspects bailing.

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0: copy. They didn't get any property. 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Now they're 110 North. There's another one up at 25th and 6th that they might go to.
1: All right, I'm on the channel, Scott. And SEC, we're going to be 10-6.
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2: Yeah.

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Green Valley Circle, Sepulveda Boulevard. It's requesting paramedics. 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And call for the engine 43, Rescue 43.

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No smoke or flame seen. Called in by a neighbor. Alarm going off for 30 minutes. Truck 61.

0: Counter truck 61 on scene, 419 North Broadway. We have a large one-story moving over one-story parking apartment complex. Nothing is showing or sounding from the street. We'll be out for investigation. Did the RP state this was coming from a neighboring apartment unit or from a building next door?
1: A neighboring apartment.
0: Truck up. We're out for investigation.
1: 10-4.

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0: 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Sounds like it's going to be the rear building. 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

0: Yeah, we're hitting your wave.
1: Yeah, roger. We're getting down to 20% fuel.
0: Okay, we're three out.
1: We have two in custody, one outstanding. There was no containment in the direction of the guy that went eastbound, and that's the one that's outstanding. So I think they're going to try and salvage it, but, you know,

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1: Hey, are you high or are you low?
0: No, I'm down at 500 feet right now.
1: Okay, we're 2.5 up.
0: Roger. They're going to be on majors 2 and dispatch 4 for now.
1: Okay.
0: Majors 2, channel 192, MREX.
1: All right, copy.

Hey, just so that we know, we can plan things out. Are you guys gonna get fuel and come back out, or are you guys done for the night? Hey, sir, it sounds like we are done tonight.

0: to the airship that's over above the 123 Central. Are you ready for K-9?
1: Yes, sir. Go ahead.
0: Hey, sir, I just want to confirm, what frequency are you guys working off of right now?
1: The Mangers decided to go with Century Metro for this operation.
0: Copy, sir. 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

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Terraza Court Senior Living, 10955 Washington Boulevard, 10955 Washington Boulevard, Unit 128, Unit 128. 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

0: Is 240 up?
1: Hey, sorry, I was replying to you guys. Go ahead.
0: Hey, do you want us to come out now?
1: No, it's totally up to you guys. It doesn't matter to me. I just want to plan the fuel status, that's all.
0: Do you guys need relief from that containment?
1: No, it's all done.
0: Okay, yeah, we'll come out. There's no point in you guys going back out, so we'll come out here in a minute.
1: Yeah, don't worry, man. Take your time.
0: All right.

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0: Well, for CHP on the gold for a 927 Tampa pedestrian, southbound 5 at Lakewood.
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Engine 94, RA 94, BLS 92, Ill Person Charlie, 4451 Pacific Coast Highway, Apartment C 312.

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0: from Wilson. 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
1: Captain Wilson from Mayfield. 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
0: Copy. Nothing audible, though?
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0: Copy. 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
1: Copy, thank you. No worries. It showed a reset on our end, didn't re-trigger. 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
0: Perfect.

0: 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Be able to assist us? We're following a vehicle possibly involved in a 487. We're at Puente and Azusa.
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Battalion 4-1, Engine 4-1, Rescue 4-1. Possible stabbing victim attempting to get further. Battalion 4-1, Engine 4-1, Rescue 4-1.

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1: Let me recall.

0: Ashley regarding a natural gas smell. RP stated multiple neighbors came out, stated they could smell it more in the alley. I don't know if it'll be related to this sulfur call. Would you like an additional call created, or would you like to check both areas?
1: Check out the Ashley, if you can give us the address, just because they're saying natural gas. And then can you contact the refinery and see if they have anything, anything going on causing potential odor?
0: Copy. It does look like they have a planned flaring event. We can call as well.
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3: So at about 1 o'clock last night, I got an email notification for pinhole leak on FGT gas, and they got a water spray on it for vapor control. They're saying there's no off-site impact, but just a FYI.
1: Yeah, Chief, we responded engine only last night. We've been having multiple odor calls this shift, so it's kind of been the common theme. We'll go investigate both of these addresses.
3: Copy. Break 20. What's that address on Ashley? Is that north of 186?
0: By one, RP only stated it was 182 and Ashley. Stated multiple neighbors came out as well and stated they smelled it more towards the alley. I can call and confirm which alley.

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1: It's kind of still with this coastal influence right now.
0: Copy. 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
1: Ten four. You could dispatch us to that.
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1: The odors from the recent callers are definitely related to the refinery. Should be temporary vapor release if you get any additional calls. And the breeze was kind of pushing north, so that's why both of those areas were receiving the odor. But we're going available.

0: Alpha 8.22, do we have a unit number?
1: It's going to be the Safran cabin, 10 mile off, so call Taker.

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1: 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Did speak with a key holder that stated alarm company is doing some annual inspection, possibly related to the alarm.
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Citizen Assist 2550 Pacific Coast Highway 71.

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I was on truck 96. 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

0: 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Engine 61, squad 61.
1: Read out of the tie 61, let's dispatch truck 61 in place. 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

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It's going to be for a 2-year-old female difficulty breathing, Quint 22, Rescue 22.

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1: Engine 91, we're doing a face-to-face with the RP. Just give us a couple minutes here. We're going to dispatch on Tor 1, and then we'll move radio frequency.
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Hazmat 389 Maple Avenue. 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Comp Plan 2. This is a drill.

0: Taurus between anyone be advised will be operating on Tom Plan 2, which is Tor 4 and Tor 5.
1: 10-4, we're telling anyone.

0: That's affirmative. George from Trek 91, do you have anything further on this drill?
1: Trek 91, this was reported as possibly 15-gallon spill of acetronitrile, mostly contained, and they requested you enter through the rear of the building.
0: Trek 91 copies. We're on scene.
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0: 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Can you go ahead and start us a hazmat level 3 coming our direction?
1: 10-4.
2: Torrance, Battalion 9104, just dispatch those units verbally over the air on 4-4 for us. Let us know which ones we'd be getting.
1: 10-4. Engine 91, engine 93, RA 93, respond for a hazmat level 3. It'll be a 50-gallon spill of acetonitrile, mostly contained, and you should enter through the rear of the building. We'll be on compliance.

out on SCBAs. They said there's a spill in the back of the building. We're currently working on identifying the product and putting on our SCBAs.

Graves will be the IC command post will be located by Truck 91. We're currently talking to the reporting party, trying to get further information.

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1: The reporting party says that the project is called ACN. If you could help us look it up, we're currently trying to do the same thing, and we're going to make contact. But just FYI, they're all in SCBAs by themselves.
0: Yeah, Maple IC, engine I3 copy. We started looking up this chemical with the call notes. Just know it's highly flammable. 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
1: 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I think Engine 91's arriving on scene. 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
2: 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We'll get you that hose line.
3: 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You can show me responding. 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
0: All incoming units from Maple IC, we have a report of one victim. Truck 91 is going to attempt to make a line of sight rescue. Engine 91, we're going to wait on you to get that hose line for protection.

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0: 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Are you guys going to pull in for your hose line or stop there?
1: We're going to pull over the line right from here.
0: Copy. Just tuck into the left and you'll be upwind a little bit once you bring that hose line in.

0: 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Just confirming, have you established your medical yet? RE-93 is on scene.
1: Not at this time. 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You can come in and approach with your SCBAs.
0: I see from Engine I-3. Let's leave the RA out of their SCBAs, and we'll try to get the patient to them out of the hazard zone.
1: Maple IC copies. We were able to get the patient with just SCBAs out. We're going to bring her out to you, Rescue 93.
0: Copy.
2: 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I'll take over Maple IC. 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You guys made line of sight rescue. You've got RA-93 as medical. You're going to have Engine 93 and as hazmat group soup, and we got a first alarm response coming as well. Be advised on monitoring access reverse C trigger.

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2: Taurus, Battalion 91 on 4. Let's get LAFD Hazmat Unit responding to this incident as well.
1: YC from Hazmat Group Soup. If we could also notify LA County Health Hazmat.
2: Copy. I'll make the notification. Let me know when you have a hazmat ASO assigned.

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1: The one victim is at Rift 293, and we're currently doing a face-to-face with Hazmat Group Soup. Did you have an assignment for Truck 91 now?
0: Yeah, I need to verify that we have an all clear in the building. I need you to make contact with a supervisor over there and make sure we get a head count and a par from everybody that's out of there.
1: Copy. I'll work on that. All clear in the building and a par on all the employees.
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3: 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We're going to be taking a little company, Mary.

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0: 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We're just looking for ETAs.
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0: We have a confirmation from the RP that everyone's out of the building and the par is complete.
1: Copy. Next, I need you to get with their people and figure out how we can safely do a lockout, tagout of the utilities on the structure.
0: I'm sure if anyone copies, we'll work on that.
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1: Copy. I've got another engine in staging. 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

0: line. As far as utilities, this building has no gas. Water is at the street. And we're working on getting power shut off right now. We'll let you know when it's complete.
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2: Do you want the LAFD ETA info on 1 or 4?
1: 4 is fine, thank you.
2: Per LAFD, unable to give a time. However, the closest hazmat station is 8 miles out, the next is 10.5, and the next is 11 miles. And per the automatic aid reference, they would be able to send right away. It'd be a truck, 2 engines, and a squad, and a BC.
1: Copy. Verifying that's a hazmat technical rescue team that we're looking at, not just first responder hazmat units.
2: That's affirmative. It would be their hazmat task force.
1: Perfect. Thank you. Right. Can you do the same with LA County, please?
2: Not a problem. Stay by.

0: Maple IC Hazmat Group Soup. We have a 375-gallon tote outside of the building with a slow leak. And the RP on site stated that if we close the ball valve at the bottom of it, we should be able to isolate. We're coming up with a plan, but we plan on making entry here shortly.
1: Copy. Do you need any units for diking, damming, or containing what's already leaked out?
0: That's affirmative. They did set up an initial dam, but the product is going around it. But we have zero readings where we're set up at this time.
1: Copy. I've got engine 92 available for diking damming off if needed.
0: That's my group's copy.

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1: Go for IC.
0: The RP, as far as shutting off the power, said he systematically shut off power for that area. If we shut off power to the whole building, it could cause more problems.
1: Copy that. So we've isolated power to the impacted area, but we have power on in the more critical areas.
0: That's affirmative.

0: entire group. I'm going to give you... I got a neutral aid engine coming, and I got an RA, and you're going to be in charge of all the protective hose lines and any fire operations that need to be started.
1: First, anyone copies, we have a mutual aid engine and RA for all the hose line needs.
0: Yeah, I'm going to give you engine 21 from Manhattan Beach and RA 61.

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1: 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You got engine 97 for your water supply, and they're going to be setting up decon.
0: Maple IC has my group soup. We just did a quick briefing. We have a plan in place to stop the leak. Entry team's going in on 4-6.
1: Copy. 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
2: They stated that a hazmat unit and agency rep would be the ones responding. They would be coming driving time from 18915 Santa Fe Compton area, which per Google Maps is a 20-minute drive. They'd be responding from station 105. If a normal response was needed as well, it'd come from a closer station.
1: Copy. Thanks for checking on those. Appreciate it.
2: Not a problem.

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1: Confirming no valve visible.
0: Remember close the valve. We got out of it. No more, please.
1: Copy, close the valve. What are your readings on water?
0: Right now, 5 ppm.

0: 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We had a successful entry, isolated the leak with a valve. Entry team's pulling out at this time.
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0: 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Good to index when you are.
1: All units on the hazmat incident on Maple, index and exercise. Torrance, between anyone on 4, we're closing this comp plan. You can have it back. We'll get all units back to Tor 1. We'll let you know when everybody's available.
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It is a faulty alarm chip at the residence, actually vacant. I'll show a quick 22 rescue 22 available.

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0: 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It's an 81-year-old male, victim of a fall. 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

Okay, engine 4-3, rescue 4-3, rescue 5240 Sepulveda Boulevard, 5240 Sepulveda Boulevard, unit 16A, number 16A Adam at Marina Care Center. The 55-year-old female, hypotensive, is awake and breathing with the nurse. Coast City, engine 4-3, rescue 4-3, rescue.

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Man down, 19340 Hawthorne Boulevard,

42 engine 42 rescue 41. Be advised, the suspect vehicle is on Overland in Washington. They're conducting a traffic stop. So stage

0: to, I'm wanting PD to any aero unit.
1: Yeah, go ahead, ma'am.
0: Are you guys available to assist on a license plate reader, felony vehicle, at 2308 Durfee, was unarmed and dangerous suspect?
1: Copy, ma'am. We're currently down, but I'll switch over your frequency now.
0: 10-4.

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0: 7 mile off the dispatcher.

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Wires are down. 22.

0: 2. We're on scene. This is going to be communication lines. We're going to go ahead and cut it and remove it from the area. You can just make a notification in Frontier. It's going to be directly in front of 1659 10th Street.
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Watch Mission 95, we reviewed the notes. Can you elaborate further? It's the individual with the firearm in a different unit with the same address. Is that why it was in the notes?

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That's negative. That'll be unit 103 regarding the firearm. This unit is for 210 for Rachel Knox.

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Engine 42, Rescue 42.

Frequent 22, rescue 32, rescue 3215 North, Sepulveda Boulevard, Unit 11, 3215 North, Sepulveda Boulevard, Unit 11. That's a urgent care, 56-year-old female, feeling dizzy. Quit 22, rescue 32.

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truck 61, one alarm modified at 2202 Felton Lane for a small contained fire in the oven. Battalion, comp plan 1, switch to channel 2. Battalion 61, engine 62, engine 64, squad 62, truck 61.

0: 302 Nelson. This is a two-story townhome complex, medium size. We have nothing showing. We're out for investigation. Squad 60, come on up with me for investigation. Engine 60, stand by hydrant.
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0: 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The RP can see it from Kincaid. Boat 63.
1: Breaker Don Dale from Italian 6 on the clear all units on the first alarm with the exception of 6-4.
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0: 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Just confirming training that Rudy's.
1: That's affirmative. ETA down there for us is going to be about 5 minutes.

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333 Rescue 31 non-structure fire. Mariposa and Virginia, Mariposa Avenue, Virginia. Smoke coming from in front of an apartment complex. Unable to tell what's on fire. No fleeing scene. Engine 33 Rescue 31.

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1: Engine 33 South Bay, the RV stated it's in between two apartment buildings, but the PD drone is overhead and they're unable to locate any fire. 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
0: We'll hold off for now until we get on scene. 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

0: UTL Rescue 33 on scene in the area attempting to locate.
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0: South Bay, did you have the address of the two apartment buildings?
1: 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That's between Whiting, Virginia, and Mariposa, Virginia.

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0: 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If you do have any other reports, we're going to go ahead and go into 33 and rescue 31 available.
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1: 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Did you need anything else while we're waiting for the train?
0: That's negative at this time. Just go ahead and take your time.
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0: 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RA, 95, altered LOC, 22819, Nadine Circle, stage for PD.
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1: 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Bumping you up to 125, adding a high rise back.

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I need you to supply our ladder pipe. 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

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We're taking risking 91's initial hose line, redirecting it for backup fire attack, and adding a high-rise stack.

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0: 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We're on truck 6-1, we'll take that and place engine 6-1. 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

0: 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Taking over Rescue 91's initial line from backup fire attack, heading a high rise back.
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I have easy loop. 13421 Washington Boulevard, 13421 Washington Boulevard, at the Easy Loop. Engine 42 Rescue 42.

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For fire alarm going off, no smoke or flame seen. 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

0: 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Nothing showing or sounding well for investigation.
1: 10-4, traffic's fine.